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1: 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And you might know how to play with fire.

für Osnabrück, Wolfsburg, Göttingen. Für euer Bundesland. 80s, 80s, Niedersachsen. 80s, 80s. Go, go, go. Go, go, go. Once again, go, go, go. Once again, once again, once again, once again, once again.

0: Wilhelmshaven, Goslar für euer Bundesland. 80s, 80s, Niedersachsen. 80s, 80s.
1: Would someone please hang